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When your legs don't work like they used to before, and I can't sweep you off of your feet,

eyes I can't see through. Another morning light and I ain't slept in four damn nights, cause I've been seeing ghosts out in the dew. I haven't felt like me, can't find my way back home.

Yes, I'm a mess now, lost with my head down. I haven't heard from you in weeks. You must have left town. I can't go back now, and all that I have now are those feelings I felt, knowing that no one else can bring them back out.

control, Houston. 2:50 away from time of LOS now. Our distance away from the moon, 460 nautical miles. Velocity, 7417 feet per second. Here in mission control, we're standing by. There's certainly a great deal of anxiety at this moment. We acquire at 36 minutes. So at 68 hours, 55 minutes, continuing to monitor. This is Apollo Control.

Our flight control team here in Mission Control has examined the data and it looks good. So we have a combined crew ground decision.

We've had loss of a signal with Apollo 8 at 68 hours, 58 minutes, 45 seconds. We will watch with continuing interest the AOS clock here in Mission Control. They're traveling over the backside of the moon now. Our velocity reading here, 7777 feet per second. Now we're in our period of longest wait, continuing to monitor. 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

0: Apollo Control Houston, we've acquired signal, but no voice contact yet. We're standing by. We're looking at engine data, and it looks good. Tank pressures look good.
1: Apollo 8, this is Houston. Houston, over.
2: Roger, Houston, we read you loud and clear. How do you read us?
0: We've got it, we've got it. Apollo 8 now in lunar orbit. There's a cheer in this room. This is Apollo Control Houston, switching now to the voice of Jim Lovell.
1: 5, 2.5.

The unmanned lunar orbiter spacecraft traversed the moon perhaps over 10,000 times, but this is the first that a man aboard reported to his compatriots here on Earth.

It's dangerous coming to see these kind of shows because you get us up here. I mean, basically, this is the only place I could wear this suit. So you get me up here, and I'm going for it. We're having fun tonight. This is a song that you think about this many people being together. Number one, I love the fact in the world with all the terrible things happening that people got together for what? To listen to music together. It's a beautiful thing. There's some places in the world that can't even do this, you know? I mean, let alone get together and like what we're going to be doing afterwards, all of us in our different crazy hotel rooms wearing wild outfits or... Okay, well, maybe that's only me, all right? But still, we're enjoying our freedom, man. Let's let our freak flag fly. But I'm saying, in all this many people, there's probably somebody out there, just statistically, who's got some bad luck, yeah, who's got... You're not feeling any pain, baby. Tomorrow you'll be back there, you'll be back at work, you're going, I did what? You say that, baby. I want to do this one. This is a song my mom used to come in at like 2 or 3 in the morning when she'd get done with work, and I'd pretend to be asleep so I could hear her singing to me. I give you this song. Anybody out there, if you're having a tough time in your love life, tough time with anything in your life, this song's for you, baby. Make it all better.

You know, and we'd like to do something. I'd like to do something right now. You know, you people came out here, and I just, this is a serious moment, but I read the papers, I'm watching TV over here, and every place in the world's got bad news left and right, and I think a lot of the reason for it is we want to blame ourselves for things that we have no responsibility over. And I'm saying, just right now, if you think about something you did in your life, maybe something you're ashamed of, maybe there's been unexplained pet deaths in your neighborhood, maybe you've been out mowing the lawn naked, and there was a reason for it. It doesn't matter. I'm just saying right now, if you've done something wrong, just put your hands up, and I'm going to forgive you, and I'll show you why. Put them up. If you've done something, anything wrong, let's forgive one another right now and start anew. You know, a man in a suit like this is like a captain on a ship at sea. And I'm giving a dispensation. I'm saying anything you've done, and anything, in fact, until tomorrow noon. Make it 2 o'clock to give people. Man, until tomorrow at 2 o'clock, you're forgiven. Huh? Just remember that tonight around 3 o'clock in the morning, when you look up in the mirror in the hotel room, you don't even recognize yourself with a rubber mask on, and you say, I'm forgiven.

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0: boy. 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We played so many bars and prisons. You know, and in prisons, they don't come at you from the front. So this is nothing. This is, you know, and I'll tell you something. We played for 20 years. We played a lot of dives and places. And the thing that, and this ain't a joke, the thing that got us out of playing bars and clubs and stuff is we got to open up for a guy who's a great singer and a nice guy in real life. And so many people you meet in show business, if you ever meet people in show business, you know, it's different. When they're on TV, they're just sweet as pie. But in real life, you meet them backstage, you just want to stick an ice pick in them. And you know what I'm feeling, Kenny.
1: Yeah, nightly.
0: Well, let's do the song. We'll do a song from the great. Did I say great?